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0: Good morning, I'm Keyshawn Haynes with headline news on CNC3 and the TBC Radio Network. The TTPS brought an early end to the protest yesterday, calling for justice for Kaya Seeley and Joshua Samaru, who were victims of a police-involved shooting in January. Shortly after the protest ended, the TTPS issued a statement saying officers acted under the Emergency Powers Regulations after assessing that the gathering posed risks to public safety and public order. The TTPS said while protests are not prohibited under the state of emergency, all public gatherings must comply with SOE rules and officers are empowered to disperse assemblies where safety concerns arise. Fueled by frustration and armed with placards, relatives and friends of Joshua Samaru and Kaya Seeley had gathered outside the police headquarters on Edward Street demanding justice. The protest followed the DPP's decision to charge Seeley, the girlfriend of the late Joshua Samaru, with manslaughter in connection with his death. Seeley, who was also shot during the police-involved incident, has maintained her innocence. Protesters rejected the allegation that she was a shooter and said they don't believe that she should be held responsible for Samaru's death. Alyssa Phillip, who led the protest in song, also criticized the silence from Prime Minister Kamala Prasad Bisesa on the matter.
1: And to the Prime Minister of our country, we are sick and tired of the hide and seek games.
2: Yes, you need
1: to address your country.
2: Yes.
1: The nation is bleeding.
2: Yes.
1: Approximately 6 innocent children died within a span of 2 months under an SOE.
0: Tobago took a step toward healing yesterday as residents joined a peace walk for 2-year-old Angelo Tobias Plaza. The event came less than 12 hours after police confirmed Angelo's stepfather, Shannon Miller, was charged with his murder. Police also confirmed Angelo's mother, Khalifa Tobias, has been released from custody. But even as the community gathered to pray and reflect, the search for Angelo continues with the child's body still not being found. Assemblyman Wayne Clark said the tragedy hit close to home and urged Tobago to stand together against violence. The peace walk was followed by an interfaith service featuring representatives of the Christian and Hindu communities. Baptist preacher Nicole Thomas called on residents not to let tragedy harden their hearts or continue a cycle of crime and violence. Assemblyman Natisha Charles Panton said the tragedy has shaken Tobago and called on the public to trust police as investigations continue.
3: Today we know it's for little Angelo, tomorrow it could be for you and I, so we don't have to wait until you are personally affected to get involved. You have to get involved because it's about a cause and we all have to support each other as an island, as a country.
0: Carnival bands are still awaiting payment from the Ministry of Culture and Community Development for the 2026 carnival season. President of the Trinidad and Tobago Carnival Bands Association, Mark Ayen, confirms payment is still outstanding when contacted yesterday. Ayen said, however, he will hold from giving a comment on the situation until the end of the month. The TTCBA president explained that a meeting was held with Minister Michelle Benjamin just over a month ago concerning the matter. According to Ayen, at that meeting, the minister asked for 6 weeks to address the situation. The TTCBA head said that 6-week window would close at the end of May. Stay tuned for another news update at the top of the hour.
4: 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That's because we're 9-5, the ultimate one.

Is it really so easy? I mean, is it really, really, really so easy for everybody to get ready for Monday? Even when Monday's upon us, are you ready? We knew it was coming. It comes every week. And even the sweet, sultry, easy-peasy, easy-going voice of Olivia Dean still doesn't seem to help, right? But hey, we gotta do it. I mean, do it one song at a time. Val Swift is saying, good morning, everybody. It is Monday. It is Monday the 25th. And it seems May wants to run away, but hey. I guess if you're into Christmas and into pastel and sorrel and ginger beer, it's coming up pretty soon, right? Yeah. Of course, you

0: one of the biggest EDM tracks of 2016. No doubt, of course, that's Chainsmokers, Closer. We Ain't Ever Getting Older. 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I don't mind getting older. 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Hey, talking about looking, who's looking to build, all right, or renovate? 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
8: You played it cool and I played it dumb. Don't you think I'm a little too young to be messed with like that?

Well, that's for your sky with silent treatment. And this is exactly why I can't be in a relationship at this point in my life, because if she gave me the silent treatment, I'll be like, woohoo! Woo-wee! I'll be like on a roller coaster going down. Yeah! 24 minutes after 6 o'clock. Okay, so those may have been the sounds people were making when they were diving in Tobago yesterday. Okay, so they came back to Trinidad for the diving, the Dodds Diving League World Tour. I believe it was last year. They were here or year before. What it was? Yeah. But I was looking at some of those dives. Listen, firstly, from that height, real belly. The highest I ever dived was the top platform in Macareep. And that's nothing, right? But some of these dives, boy, whoa, and the intention is to, like, almost do a belly flop at the last minute. But it looks like good fun, you know? And you know what? Anything that proves to be fun and enjoyable in this life, given how it is these days, I would always endorse it. All right, so what's the weather going to be like today? Do you walk with an umbrella or do you walk with a mask for the dust? Oh, both. Well, probably both, because that's sun way, way. All right, so let's see. The weather says partly cloudy, hazy and breezy with isolated showers. Oh, that's isolated showery spells. Now, they say there's a 30% chance of the isolated thunderstorm favoring Trinidad. Mostly fair but hazy night. So, yes, another day of Saharan dust. 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

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All right, so here's the sucky thing about reaching to work too early. You get to work this morning and maybe you have an IT problem and you have to wait till maybe 8 o'clock when they come in. Or does IT come in like an hour later after everybody else? Imagine having an entire department named after a monster from Stephen King. Wow. Of course, when you speak to different businesses, different companies, if you have a monster department, they may which one is your monster department? Which one gets all the bad talk? Is it HR? Is it accounts? Hey, well, we got to work together, right? Because at the end of the day, if you don't own that place, hey, right, enough said. Hey, how's the traffic looking this morning? Is it flowing? And for those of you who are rushing, going full speed, even breaking the speed limit, why are you hurrying to go to work? Who does that? Take it easy.

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5: 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Influencers? 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

Well, thank you very much to Nick Jonas. Levels, it's officially 7 o'clock in Trinidad and Tobago. 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

0: Good morning, I'm Keijan Haynes with Headline News on CNC3 and the TBC Radio Network. Former Police Commissioner Gary Griffith is questioning the rationale behind charging Kaya Seeley. In a social media post, Griffith says the charges can erode public trust and confidence in the police service. He says the way officers approached the vehicle is not in keeping with proper training, and he adds that the fact that she was allowed to leave the country while being a suspect is questionable. Also commenting on the charges is former minister in the Ministry of Education, Dr. Lovell Francis. Francis, who says he is a personal friend of Police Commissioner Alistair Gavaru, says the intelligence of the public is being insulted. He says the charges are suggestive of an emboldening of extrajudicial modus operandi by the police, which must be stopped before it reaches a point of no return. A man was shot dead just meters from Prime Minister Kamala Prasad Bisesa's residence in Philippines on Saturday night. Police said 35-year-old Hollis Anthony Coilas, also known as Christopher, was at the Chill Bar and Lounge shortly before midnight when he was called out to a vehicle and shot by two masked men. Family members described him as a hard-working and caring individual, but said he had been fearful for his life after an altercation earlier this year. His sister Crystal questioned how such a brazen killing could happen so close to the Prime Minister's home and said the family is struggling to cope with the loss. Meanwhile, police are also investigating the shooting death of a man in Wallerfield. According to police, they received a report of gunshots at Brazil Road and later found the victim, who is yet to be identified. The man was wearing black short pants and a jersey and was wearing a grey sneakers. He is of mixed descent and dark brown in complexion. Tobago took a step toward healing yesterday as residents joined a peace walk for 2-year-old Angelo Tobias Plaza. The event came less than 12 hours after police confirmed Angelo's stepfather, Shannon Miller, was charged with his murder. Police also confirmed Angelo's mother, Khalifa Tobias, has been released from custody. But even as the community gathered to pray and reflect, the search for Angelo continues, with the child's body still not being found. Assemblyman Wayne Clark said the tragedy hit close to home and urged Tobago to stand together against violence. The peace walk was followed by an interfaith service featuring representatives of the Christian and Hindu communities. Baptist preacher Nicole Thomas called on residents not to let tragedy harden their hearts or continue a cycle of crime and violence. Assemblyman Natisha Charles Panton said the tragedy has shaken Tobago and called on the public to trust police as investigations continue.
1: Today we know it's for little Angelo, tomorrow it could be for you and I, so we don't have to wait until you are personally affected to get involved. 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

Are you satisfied? Are you satisfied that you're completely over your ex? So much so that you prove it. You try to prove it to yourself. You went to their wedding yesterday. You saw your ex getting married to someone else. You told yourself you moved on. So did you move on? Yeah. Aside from that, how was your wedding though? How was your food? Did DJ play well, best tunes? 7 after 7 o'clock. Good morning, hour number 2. Oh, we're definitely moving on. And what kind of day are you having today? Are you moving around a little helter-skelter because maybe you got something to do today that's not ordinary? A very specific appointment or meeting. All right, what's happening today? Where are you heading to? Licensing office? Going to renew your passport? Yes, your appointment is today. Listen, if you only have a passport appointment for

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did he go for a nice swim over the weekend? Or was it more of a kind of doggy paddle? Or a sort of move around in the water and you kind of move inch by inch? Now there's swimming and there's what you think you do right. Well, where did he go? Did he go to someone's swimming pool? Was it the river, a spring, to the beach? Which one you rather? I think there are too much liabilities and variations and variables at the beach. Like fish with teeth, riptides, all these little holes on the ground where you just walk like 2 feet and you drop like 4 feet. Of course, the swimming pool, if you saw those movies about, you know, getting trapped by the drain at the bottom where it sucks down and of course, in rivers, it has zanji. It will suck that too, I am telling you. It is all good. Maybe the biggest thing for you to get stressed out is just the advent of Monday. Well, again, come on. It happens every week and you get through it somehow. Maybe it's a little more trying. It's a little more tedious of a task to deal with Monday today because it's the week of month end. Not month end, the week of. Yeah. Maybe you're coming to work this morning and you're hoping your gas light doesn't come on. Alright, so how about asking this question? How many paychecks do you have left before retirement? And of course with NIS moving to age 65, your money has to last even longer. Whether you're a contractor, entrepreneur, or climbing the corporate ladder, your retirement plan should work as hard as you do. 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Trinidad and Tobago, he's doing it again. I'm talking about George Gonzalez, back with his stand-up comedy special. It's on the 3rd of June at the Radisson Hotel Ballroom. 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And of course, they're sold in pairs. 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

0: 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All right, so have you guys heard about Timeless? The black and white affair coming up this Friday. Well, it's completely sold out. There are no tickets left for Timeless. Zero, nada, zilch. Hard luck, sadness. You were told to get your tickets early. The event is completely sold out, and that's that.
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1: It's great to be number one again. Everything that you want. 9-5 is now the ultimate one.

Oh, I'm not Mr. Know-it-all. I don't claim to be Mr. Know-it-all. I always make a joke with Danny that I have the look of an intelligent person. It's my cross to bear, you know? Anyway, but listen, Mr. and Mrs. Vent It All. Come on. You know, if I had, like, the choice is mine to eliminate social media altogether, and they say, you have one reason to choose, Val, to eliminate social media, is because these people just like to go and vent. Listen, if you want to vent, look at the mirror and vent and get it out. But come on. Yeah. And you wonder why people call you red flags. And of course, people don't like to... Now, I don't mind if you're posting a video of you eating, but I don't want to hear any sounds, okay? I don't want to hear any sounds. And you might say, well, just press mute. I mean, yeah, I could do that too. But still, for someone, I think the mental of someone who wants to post a video of themselves eating and making sounds too, even you so-called food reviewers, and that's a whole different story. Food reviewers in Trinidad and Tobago, zero qualifications, but you're a food reviewer.

0: Hey, Breaking Benjamin's so cold. 11 minutes away from 8 o'clock. Network news coming up at 8 in case you missed the 6 and 7 o'clock installments. 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Hey, good morning to those of you who cannot wait to go to work. I mean, I am certain just a very small amount of you because it's Monday. And who can't wait to go to work on a Monday? But I'm talking specifically about the ones whose co-workers promised they would bring some mangoes to you this morning. Or is it Safadilla? Or is it Governor Plum? Okay, so I know what Governor Plum is. It's also what they call Jamaican Plum, right? But what about the regular Plum, like Trinidad Plum? What they call that? Is that just a Plum Plum? I'll be honest, like if I didn't eat plum just so, it's Governor Plum. Yes. For plum chowdo, it's regular plum. Enough about plum. Now I feel it for plum and pomeraca and sapodilla and mango and... Okay, you know what? 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

0: Good morning, I'm Keyshawn Haynes with Headline News on CNC3 and the TBC Radio Network. Minister of Rural Development and Local Government Khadija Amin is calling for compassion and support following news that UNC Councillor Anil Baliram remains in critical condition after a suspected suicide attempt. Baliram, a long-serving Freeport-Chicklin councillor, was found unresponsive at his exchange home early yesterday. Emergency responders performed a CPR before rushing him to the San Fernando General Hospital. Amin said local government representatives face many pressures and urged the public to show sensitivity, especially online. Karen Central MP David Lee also said he was in shock and praying for Baliram's recovery. The TTPS ended up breaking up the protest calling for justice for Kaya Seeley and Joshua Samru, who were victims of a police-involved shooting back in January. Shortly after, they issued a statement saying officers acted under the emergency powers regulations after assessing that the gathering posed risk to public safety and public order. The TTPS said while protests are not prohibited under the state of emergency, all public gatherings must comply with SOE rules and officers are empowered to disperse assemblies where safety concerns arise. Fueled by frustration and armed with placards, relatives and friends of Joshua Samru and Kaya Seeley had gathered outside police headquarters on Edward Street demanding justice. The protest followed the Director of Public Prosecution's decision to charge Seeley, the girlfriend of the late Joshua Samru, with manslaughter in connection with his death. Seeley, who was also shot during the police-involved incident, has maintained her innocence. Carnival bands are still awaiting payment from the Ministry of Culture and Community Development for the 2026 carnival season. President of the Trinidad and Tobago Carnival Bands Association, Mark Ayen, confirms payment is still outstanding. When contacted yesterday, he said he would hold on giving a comment until the end of the month. The TTCBA president explained that a meeting was held with Minister Michelle Benjamin just over a month ago concerning the matter. According to IN, at that meeting, the minister asked for 6 weeks to address the situation, and this six-week period comes at the end of May. Stay tuned for comprehensive coverage in our midday news and May.
1: 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Influencers, we've got the best. We're 9-5, the ultimate one.

0: Oh, back to being friends. Oh, yeah. And let me see. If you really consider yourself a group of friends, truth be told, Oleg would unfold every so often, you know. Yeah. I mean, it's not if Oleg would unfold, it's when Oleg would fall out. Sometimes, you know, it might last a day, it might last a week, it might last a month. But yeah, if you're true friends, expect it. 6 minutes after 8 o'clock, talking about friends. Who did you take with you over the weekend to go see a movie? I get the vibe. A lot of people cannot go to dinner alone. They can't go to see a movie alone. You're all missing out, you know. Yeah, take a page out of my life. Going to dinner alone is awesome. Nobody putting their hand on your plate. Let me taste this now. Let me taste that now. Yeah. And of course, when they're putting their hand on your plate, is the hand don't reach the plate and they're grabbing for the food and then they're asking. Of course, when you go to the movie alone, there's nobody to keep talking and interrupting you. Yeah. Yeah, what movie did you see? Did you see Mortal Kombat 2? Is there anything else to see?
1: Yeah.
0: Alright, just a quick heads up. If you thought you were going to get rid of me at the end of this hour, which usually is the case, I am going to be sitting in this studio and keeping your company till 12 midday today.

Oh, you're definitely going to work this morning in love. Not with someone, but in love with the idea of can't wait to reach to work. To dig into that container of food you're carrying to work for lunch. Did you cook up a storm yesterday? You cooked extra because you know you're carrying to work. How long is it going to last? Okay, how many of you are guilty? You carry lunch to work and by 10 o'clock in the morning, half that container is done. I mean, you can't get vexed. If you like your own food, you like your own food. And I don't know, people get vexed at me when I have lunch for breakfast. And I have breakfast for lunch. All your food is food. 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Now, the Central Bank of Trinidad and Tobago reminds the public that the Draft Payment Systems and Services Bill and Regulations is open for public consultation. The deadline for feedback has been extended to June 20th. The public is also invited to participate in an in-person public consultation session in Tobago on Tuesday, May 26th, as in tomorrow, at Shaw Park Complex, Milford Road, Lambeau. The session will include a presentation of the key elements of the draft PSS bill and regulations and a question and answer segment to facilitate further engagement and clarification. Okay, that's to access the public consultation documents and register to attend this connect with the Central Bank on social media. If you want to do that, just visit the bank's website, okay, at centralbank.org.tt. That's centralbank.org.tt. Wait, let me get that correctly. Centralbank.org.tt. Oh, I got that right. I'm reading what I'm seeing here.

I foster the people, sit next to me, and who are you sitting next to? Is it a complete stranger? Are you in a taxi? Are you in a maxi? You see your taxi or maxi coming, and the first thing you hope is, oh gosh, I hope I can get front seat free. So no one can sit next to you. Of course, most taxis now, I guess, are bucket seats in front. But back in the days, all taxis was a bench seat in front. Taxi driver and two passengers. And usually the person in the middle was the most uncomfortable. Yeah, according to where the gear lever was especially. All right, 27 after 8 o'clock. Good morning. If you want to try something new, the Power Raid Goliath Games Obstacle Course Race has a spot for you. 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And if you can't complete an obstacle, Weekend Warriors, you get to skip obstacles with no penalty. Every finisher gets a medal and a finisher tee. 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And I don't know, boy. I wonder if any other country has more 5Ks than Trinidad. Like it's almost annoying now. With all these 5Ks, it's like a way to make money. Like, nobody throws a party anymore for a cause. Like, you throw a 5K, charge them about $200 to register. Let me get 1,000 people, that's $200,000 you make. Yeah, boy. If you want my money, you need to throw a 1K. Actually, a 0.5K. And I still wouldn't win. Crazy. Okay. I want a Kiss classic. Coming up right now, all with the compliments of the Kiss Bacon Company. Eve 6, here's to the night.

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All right, so what kind of weekend do you guys have? 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All right, I think I just saw the funniest things, one of the funniest things on the internet, because that's what I use the internet for kicks and giggles. Yeah, I saw, now I know it's really simple, but it's so easy to amuse me. Someone was taking a green laser pointer, and they were pointing it onto a monkey. The monkey wasn't having it. Well, the monkey was trying to pick it off like if it was a tick. Why was that so funny? I don't know. Oh yeah, I did mention I'm easily amused. Okay, I smell another hit coming up right now. Right here, the morning reset at 21 minutes away from 9 o'clock.

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Got Shaboozy at now 8:51. Good morning. Well, basically the morning reset, almost done. And I'll be with your mid-morning session replacing Dana just for today. So you got me till noon. Born to die. Like, on a Monday, we feel like we just had a work to live, don't we? It shouldn't be that way. Sometimes, you know what, if it is that way, break the norm. Break from the norm. Yeah. Leave work half later today and go to the beach.

Oh, check it out. The Central Bank of Trinidad and Tobago reminds the public that the draft payment systems and services bill and regulations is open for public consultation. Deadline, of course, for feedback has been extended. That date is now June 20th. So the public is invited to participate in an in-person public consultation session in Tobago tomorrow, okay, at Shaw Park Complex, Milford Road, Lambeau. This session will include a presentation on the key elements of the draft PSS bill and regulations, and a question and answer segment to facilitate further engagement and clarification. Now, to access the public consultation documents and register to attend this session, connect with the Central Bank on social media or visit the bank's website at centralbank.org.tt. 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

welcome, everybody. 6 minutes after 9 o'clock. When was the last time I did this shift? I can't even remember when was the last time. Hey, Val, still with you, holding on for Dana today till midday. So technically, hour number four, welcome. No one noticed. That's the Marias. So talking about no one noticed, you will be noticing something for sure. Yeah, the launch of the Folklore Trail at the Orozco Road Turtle Site in Mathura was launched on Friday. So what they're saying is when Nature Seekers was launched, the challenge of changing entrenched practices seemed overwhelming. Talking about the community was deeply involved in the hunting and slaughtering of the leatherback turtle, adding that many of the time, at the time, believed meaningful change was impossible. 3 decades later, and so much change and progress has happened. Okay, so they launched a Folklore Trail in Mathura. The invitees were taken on a guided tour of the Folklore Trail, where organizers gave instructions and handed out symbolic protective items. Broomsticks with salt and water attached in small plastic bags, which were meant to ward off mythological figures. So along the trail, guests encountered characters from local folklore, including Papa Boa, Mama Glow, the Lagahu, the Sukiya, and Dwens. Let me ask all this something. If I were to be walking through the bush one night, which one of our local folklore characters is the one you definitely don't want to bounce up? I don't know, you know, Leo. Them Dwens real creepy, you know. A little churn with your foot back to front and back facing the next way, and I don't know. I don't know. Do I want to see a Lagahu, boy? Every time I said I hear chains dragging, I go on run. I ain't waiting to see if there's a Lagahu. I don't know. When I think about a Lagahu, I think about a werewolf for some reason. Papa Boa. Well, I shouldn't have to be fearful of Papa Boa because I'm not hunting. I don't even like to mash ants, Olive.

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Don't forget, we're not just any other regular schmegular radio station. The very first FM on the dial. 50 years going strong. Yeah. I mean, the only thing older on this station right now is me. Until Richard comes on after, then, well, that's a whole different story. Yeah, the big door comes in at 12. Well, it's approaching 20 minutes past 9 o'clock. Looking for a community with convenience? 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And of course, there is a place for everyone at the Powerade Goliath Games Obstacle Course Race. 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They get to skip what they need to with no penalties. Every finisher gets a medal and a finisher tee. 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Let me backtrack that again. The weekend warriors get to do the same course, and they can skip anything they need with no penalties. Well, that sound like is my kind of race. I will go from the start straight to the finish.

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Well, that was a Kiss classic. Hope you guys enjoyed that one from Lisa Loeb. Stay. And I have been staying. I will be staying till midday. Wow, 6 hours at Evalista in one day. Woo! Oh, well, they could take it. Yeah. Well, just like vitamins, you can't overdose on me, right? So 9:33, that was your Kiss Classic with the compliments of the Kiss Bacon Company. Oh, FYI, my WhatsApp was down for the entire morning. So for all the messages you've been sending, if you wanted, but being reading no messages or I couldn't, okay? But it's up now, okay? It's up now for those of you who want to send any messages via WhatsApp, 39495 95. You know the drill.

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0: 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Can't make brunch? We've also got a fantastic dinner special for Dad. So, this Father's Day, come enjoy the Woodford Cafe culture for breakfast, brunch, lunch, and dinner. Happy Father's Day from all of us at Woodford Cafe. Eat, drink, lime.
1: Oh, on the topic of Woodford Cafe, timeless, the event caught it for this Friday. The black and white affair, you know, the back in time spot, you know, it is completely sold out. So for those of you who were planning to get those tickets this week because maybe you're getting paid this week, well, let's see what's going on, okay? Don't DM me, by the way, okay? I cannot help anybody. I just being honest. All right, so yeah, Timeless is completely sold out for this Friday. All right, and of course, messages coming in already on the WhatsApp. So let me just say hi and good morning going out to, this will be Sushila, and also to Sarah. And she's reminding us about the Saharan dust. Like, listen, us, the Saharan dust so bad, even blind people can see it. It is, wow, unavoidable. And just when we kind of hope is rain going to fall, it's nature's way of saying, Maggie, it's dust.
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I usually leave at 9 o'clock, but because I'm still here, does that mean that y'all don't want me? Because I have not gone. Okay, keep that to yourself. It was a trick question. Hey, good morning to Trisha and Adeline. We're always glad to please here at 9.5, the ultimate one. Yeah, I'm not your typical Scorpio. Yeah, I like to please people. People think that, you know, Scorpios like people to please them. Let's see. Chinese vehicles manufactured worldwide. Guess how much vehicles are manufactured every year? Now, this is for the Chinese market and for the rest of the world. Only because of the, so many sanctions in America, you're not seeing the Chinese vehicles there. No, you can't import it, but I think it's like 100% tariff. But let's see. If you want to know how many Chinese vehicles are manufactured every year, this is the year alone gone. Okay, in most recent full-year periods, Chinese automakers produce a historic 34.53 million vehicles all year. It, of course, positions China as the world's largest automotive manufacturing country by a wide margin. Yeah. Of course, no secret that they're really, really up in on the whole EVs thing. So that's why you're going to be seeing a lot of Chinese vehicles being sold in Trinidad now. Now, like I said, I'm a car guy. So what you got to do is do your research, okay? Do your research when it comes to any brand of vehicle, whether they have a long history of top quality stuff or they're brand new in the market making perceivably top quality stuff. I mean, the truth about cars, this is how it goes, right? Doesn't matter the brand or how much history they have. All people care about is how long it's going to last. Is this vehicle going to last for the warranty? Is it going to last till I finish pay off my loan? It's going to last enough when I finish pay off my loan, it's still worthy of a good resale value. So many questions. Of course, it all starts with a test drive. Do your research on social media, on YouTube especially, on Google. You know, don't just go to the first video you see. The first set of comments to derail you. Because just like even movies, sometimes somebody might say that movie is real crap. And you might watch the movie and think that movie was real mess in your top five movies. Same thing applies to vehicles, okay? But one of the most important questions to ask when you're buying a vehicle is sit down with the rep and go through the cost of ownership. What does it cost to service that vehicle every 5,000 kilometers if that's the case? What's the cost to service it for the entire duration of the warranty? I mean, are you getting free servicing? Some are offering free servicing for the entire warranty and where you don't pay for parts, you don't pay for labor. Buying electric vehicles, I am a bit on the fence when it comes to that because I think it's costing the globe and costing nature way more. I honestly think it was a big joke. I mean, I see the value of electric vehicle, but it costs the environment way too much. Per vehicle, when you think you're saving the environment, it's costing. But I mean, if you're a car person and you like speed and acceleration, oh gosh, there's no compromise when it comes to electric torque. But so many of you on the roads right now, you just want to get from point A to point B, right? Now, yes, there are so much advantages of an electric vehicle. The cost of servicing is supposed to be way less. Listen, millions of questions, okay? What all it really boils down to is when you're spending your money is a test drive. I always say go for a test drive and not just one test drive. If you got your eye on a vehicle and then you go do a test drive and you're like, I wonder, and you're still kind of undecided, go for another test drive and another test drive. It's like free samples, you know. Yeah, okay. How it feels, you know, that new car smell, how it handles the corners. And here's a little thing that I want to encourage the reps on the car companies across Trinidad. If, don't just get me for a test drive around the building or a couple blocks around the dealership. And, you know what I mean? Go for a test drive
where you drive your car, the area you go for a drive. You want to buy a new vehicle, you want to feel what it feels like to drive the same route you drive. If they have a problem with that, go to another dealership. It's way too competitive in Trinidad for somebody to tell you, nah, you can't go on test drive. 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

0: she's got away, huh? That's the subway from Chappelle Road at 9:50. Okay, so 10 away from 10. 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

Oh, big up to you, Bibi Rexha. She found a new religion, music. Well, what about finding a 5-pound ruby? Wow. 4.8 pounds to be more exact, 11,000 carats. That is crazy, right? Wait, so Myanmar, it was found in Myanmar, by the way. And I didn't know that Myanmar produces as much as 90% of all of the world's rubies. Yeah. What's your birthstone, by the way? You know, I always forget my birthstone. Hold on. I think I know it, you know. Is it amber? Oh, topaz, the other amber. Okay. Oh, and citrine. Okay, there we go. I was thinking amber, right? Oh, yeah. Are you guys into that? Birthstones and crystals and all this good stuff? I mean, I think it has some sort of a virtue when it comes to, you know, the meaning and the effects. But I honestly also believe as a human being, whatever you put your mind to and give your mind into and towards, according to the level you do that, there will be some sort of reciprocation. I mean, universe is a hell of a thing, right? Yeah. Look at this. Some people dread Monday. Me, I mean, every day might as well be Monday or Friday for me. I just work normally 3 hours in the morning and I'm done, right? But all of a sudden, I'm working 6 hours today. Now, that is our Monday. If I had to meet Monday and shake his hand, I'd say, that is performance. And I'll be very sarcastic when I said it.

Jazz, Green Day, baby, at 17 after 10 o'clock. Good Monday morning. Yeah, funny enough, some people say, well, you can't put good and Monday in the same sentence. Of course you can. Yeah. Hey, good morning to you, Charmaine. All right, so who's looking for skincare? Well, the skincare everyone is talking about. If you're looking for it, it's Phyllis City Community Pharmacy. 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All right, so I know everybody has the internet and everybody knows usually what's trending. Whether you kind of, you know, peruse the article, just look at the headline, or you really get into it in depth. But have you heard about the tooth in eye surgery? Literally using a human tooth. Oh my goodness. All right, I'll tell you guys about that in a bit.

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0: 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We've got the best. We're 9-5, the ultimate one.

Joe Maxi Priest here on 95 The Ultimate One. If it's anything at all to help you ease into your Monday, for those of you who are still in denial, it's Monday. Taking us to now about 27 minutes till we say hello to 11 a.m. And if you're now tuning in and wonder why Dina sounding so, it's not Dina. Val's still with you till noon.

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0: got a fantastic dinner special for Dad. 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
3: They say the holy water's watered down, and this town's lost.

All right, so of course, rainy season is just around the corner, literally. And I guess everybody who was into hiking would have been trying to get all their hikes in between the beginning of the year to now. Okay? Now, let's not see repeats of rainy season, okay? And people are hiking, and then we're seeing it on news that search parties have to go to look for you guys. Let common sense prevail, okay? That's all I'm asking, okay? Your time has basically almost run out for all this hiking. It's so dangerous. From landslips, landslides, falling trees, the river coming down. Getting trapped. And, of course, I don't know, maybe you can't really get phone service. Some places you may go in the bush. But what about something as basic as an analog compass? Would that help you? If you got lost in the bush somewhere in Trinidad. No, it is in my mind. Maybe I'm just, I rel to Etibe, I don't know. But if I got lost in the forest in Trinidad and Tobago, I just choose any direction and keep walking. You know what I'm saying? I just gonna choose any direction and just keep walking in that direction. At some point in time, I'm gonna reach somebody's house or the coastline or something, right? I know it's not always that cut and dry because in the bush, there's something called really harsh terrain. Half them plants on the ground have pick on it. Oh, gosh. You ever see this length of some of those spikes on some of those plants and those vines? Way. But seriously, all kicks aside. Rainy season is coming. Please cut off the hiking. Ease off on that. And to the hiking groups. To all the businesses that promote the hiking and you have the hikes. I know you have real good sense to create, so I know you'll know what to do. Or what not to do as the case is. Oh, by the way, if you're looking for the best in skincare, Felicity Community Pharmacy is offering one of Trinidad's largest ranges of Korean beauty. 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

Well, if last week was not to your liking, if last week was not to your satisfaction, hey, look at that. 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

Oliver Heldens alongside Karen Harding for Oops, I Did It Again. I'm playing this one for all the accident-prone people out there. You know who you are. Clumsy Wumsy. Now, there's cute clumsy and then there's... Stay away from me, clumsy. You know, like cute clumsy and then there's the complete next end of the spectrum where your clumsiness might lead to my demise. Okay. All right, so I did mention tooth in eye surgery. What is this? All right, tooth in eye surgery, formerly known as osteoodontokeratoprophthalmosis, otherwise known as OOKP, is an advanced multi-stage procedure that restores vision in patients with severe corneal blindness who are not candidates for traditional cornea transplants. Okay, so I'm going to break it on how it works, okay? Trust me, me saying it and you watching the video is way better than me saying it. Okay, so the surgery relies on the principle that the body will frequently reject artificial plastic corneas alone, but surrounding them with living bone and tooth tissue helps the eye accept the implant. So there's stage one, extraction and shaping. Now a healthy tooth, usually a canine, and its surrounding bone are extracted from the patient. A surgeon then shapes that tooth and drills a hole in the center of it to hold a custom clear plastic optical cylinder. Stage two, the tooth lens complex that is created is implanted under the skin in the patient's cheek or eyelid for several months. This then allows the tissue to grow a new blood supply, keeping the tooth biologically alive, basically. Where are we going again? Stage three. The surgeon removes the tooth lens complex from the cheek and transplants it into the center of the damaged eye, as in your eyeball, Oliver. A piece of mucous membrane taken from the inside of the mouth is grafted over the eye to hold the implant in place and supply nourishment. Way. I guess, I mean, I'm not in a position where I can't see, so I can only imagine what people will do, the extent they will go to have their vision restored. Yeah. By the way, I saw the video and like, ooh, okay. Maybe not be your cup of tea, or should I say might not be your cup of eye. Hey, 2 minutes away from 11 o'clock. Is that close enough for lunchtime? Are you eyeing your food container in work? Are you trying to have some sort of, you know, control and wait for 12 o'clock to eat your food? Well, what I always say is make sure and eat your food before somebody else who is working by you eat your food. Good morning to all the co-workers who know what I'm talking about. You can't help yourself. You won't be described as a kleptomaniac, but you just, you come to a certain realization that maybe some of your co-workers just bring better food than you bring, you know what I mean? And I wonder if it was an actual criminal charge for eating people's food and work from the fridge, or eating out of their food container, like taking some, like one piece of chicken or something, you know? I wonder if you could charge, like somebody could be charged for that. I mean, that's the thing, right? And if you could be charged with that, you know. Have people probably not do it at all.

Okay, who's just saying hi there? This would be Bill. Is it Bill? Okay, Bill. Yeah. Oh, by the way, for those of you who just can't stand being at work right now, just imagine there's a place called Cora River that is packed right now. I made a mistake a couple of months ago. I was free on a Monday afternoon, like around 1 o'clock, 2 o'clock, and I said, I'm going to drive up Cora just for the drive because the drive is nice. It's a nice, forested, hilly, fresh air kind of drive. It's nice. But when I got there, boy, something tell me, I don't know what tell me drive down in all the melee. Huh. Talk about catch my nene to get back out. Had to reverse out. Nah.

Well, remember growing up? How much times you were told to use the words please and thanks? Now we grow up and we don't use our indicator. I still don't get it. 11 after 11. Good morning, everybody. And don't forget, if you consider yourself a competitor,

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Nickelback, How You Remind Me. And maybe I should take this opportunity to remind you of options for your kids, girl and boy children alike. So finishing school, exams are finishing, what's next? Not everybody's cut off for the academics, but sometimes you look at your kids and they realize, well, these children could fix anything, boy. You know, you remember when they were little and they used to take apart things and put it back together? So again, this whole phrase, learning a trade, you guys have no idea just how more than ever pertinent it is these days. I'll just talk about two specific things here. Fixing a washing machine, okay? And plumbing. Do you know that people can make way more money doing these things on their own time than an 8-to-4? Yeah, let that sink in. A lot of parents, the problem is you want your kids to achieve, but you want them to achieve in your mind, on your path, not what they can, it's more, you know, attainable in the sense of, some people are just good with their hands. You understand? When it comes to academics, not really. It's frustrating. And you shouldn't even think less of someone who is excellent at the trade as opposed to somebody wearing a shirt and tie in an office or some sort of work suit, man or woman, answering to a supervisor. And then the supervisor's mood is dependent on the supervisor's boss's mood, which in total affects your mood, blah blah blah blah blah blah blah. I mean, how many times do you look on social media looking for somebody who fixes washing machine? Looking for a plumber, electrician. And I'm not talking to learn it halfway. I'm talking about getting certified in doing these things. Have you not seen the demand? Forget Trinidad and Tobago. The demand around the world for people who do these things. It's ridiculous the amount of money they can make. Over 100,000 US or 100,000 Australian dollars a year.

0: your kid is like 17, 18 years old, they're not a baby anymore. They're a young adult. So, you know, take a deep breath, parents. I know you have this whole vision of your children's path and where they're going to show up and end up in life every time they're born, but it doesn't really work that way, okay?
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Oh, that's Marshmallow in Portugal, the man Phoenix, asking, can you feel it? Do you feel it? Who went to the beach yesterday? Did he get tumbled in the waves? Are you at work right now, sitting down at your desk, and you're still feeling that whole tumble vibes? You know what I like that. Ever since as a kid, the waves tumble you. You went home, up to the next day, you're still feeling it. As an adult, I think we still feel it too. Yeah. That's fun stuff. I mean, even when you get those tumbles where you feel like, oh gosh, there's exfoliation and there's like, is there any more skin left on my face? Those tumbles where you can't even know which side is right side up. Of course, it's always funniest thing happen to someone else. Okay, I'm not a meanie, I'm just talking the truth, you know. I mean, sometimes you fall down and you laugh, you know, yeah? But sometimes somebody else falls down and you laugh harder. 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

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I mean, like, I don't know, boys, like crazy. Yeah. You know, I think if I have to open a business, it'll just be food containers. Yeah. Nothing else. 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You know, I think about it. I mean, ever since I was small. Boy, what? Your mother put something in a container for you to carry to school for lunch. You better bring back that container. She didn't care if it didn't wash it out. She didn't care if it just threw it in the sink when I reach home. But bring it back. Yeah, and back then it wasn't even so much containers. It was more like, you know, those sandwich bags without the Ziploc thing. The one you kind of like fold and flap in, yeah? And it was foil. And you better bring back the foil. I guess in a sense it's like, you know, initiation into, you know, conservation, recycling. But way boy, food containers. I guess we all have to be passionate about something, right? And the reason you're here, you're passionate about music. 50 years we've been doing this. It's gotta be 9-5, the ultimate one, baby.

0: Oh, we all eat pone. Cassava pone. Is that what he said? All right, I gotta make my way out of here. That's enough of Val for one day. I've been here since 6 o'clock. Keep a smile on your face. Be kind. Stay awesome. I love you. Richard's next, followed by Dose Bros Brandon. Enjoy your Monday. Catch you tomorrow for your Tuesday morning reset.
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0: afternoon and welcome to the Midday News here on CNC3 and the TBC Radio Network. I am Bavita Gopalchan. Thank you so much for joining us. Criminologist Dr. David Mohammed believes the decision to lay charges against Kaya Seely was a gross miscalculation on the part of the police, especially when charges are to be laid without any proper explanation. Weighing in on the Joshua Samru and Kaya Seely matter now in the public domain, Dr. Mohammed recalled past cases where people were killed by police. He noted that in some past cases, there were overwhelming evidence of innocence on the part of the victims. However, he questions where was the public uproar over those killings. On the Morning Brew today, Dr. Mohammed lamented that the country's buried hatred and belief in collective punishment actually works against the public's call for justice.
1: The social class barriers and problems that exist within our community have created so many obstacles and impediments of division that they prevent us from being able to unite with one another at the right time. So many came out for this case, but didn't come out for others. And for as long as we remain selective by picking and choosing which causes we think are right and wrong, when they're all wrong, that weakens the general public's position to call for justice.
0: And because of that, Dr. Mohammed says rogue police officers will feel emboldened that they'll never be caught. The criminologist notes there's a pattern in extrajudicial killings and calls on the public to remember past cases where police blamed killings on the public. In the Joshua Samru case, Dr. Mohammed says where the DPP has authorized charges, it's important to use the unknown to figure out the known. And he's adamant that until we fix societal prejudices, then there's little that can be done to hold law enforcement to account.
1: Because there's this deeply rooted belief in collective punishment that all people who look like them, live near them, are neighbors or even relatives or friends or associates or even went to school with them, should be treated in the same way. And that is like a national cancer, because there's so many people in our society who think that way, until the crime problem gets to their doorstep and one of their loved ones have now become profiled and highlighted as a victim, even though they are a victim, are highlighted as a perpetrator in our society.
0: Dr. Mohammed says he remains a fierce advocate for the police's use of body cameras and repeats calls for sensitivity training for officers in the community. On another note, former police commissioner and National Security Minister Gary Griffith is calling on the Police Service Commission to break its silence on the police's failure to use body cameras. In fact, Griffith believes there's a deliberate move not to use the cameras on crime scenes, but he says the police commission, which oversees the management, discipline and appointments of police personnel to ensure accountability, efficiency and public trust in the police force, must intervene.
2: People are criticizing Guerrero and Roger Alexander. The people that we are not speaking about is the Police Service Commission. I could ask you right now, who is the chairman of the Police Service Commission? Who is it? You probably wouldn't know. The majority of the country would not know. They have not said a word. And in this situation with the body cameras, I left 1,200 body cameras.
0: Griffith also defended the director of public prosecutions who gave the green light to lay charges against Kaya Seely in the Joshua Samru killing. He said senior counsel Roger Gaspard cannot be politicized. And having worked with him directly in the past, Griffith says the DPP can only give instructions based on the evidence presented to him by police. Now to this, the police service is defending its decision to shut down yesterday's protest action, warning that demonstrations near police stations must strictly comply with public order laws and state of emergency regulations. With more protests planned over the police-involved killing of Joshua Samru and the injury of Kaya Seely, police are reminding the public that breaches of the emergency powers regulations could result in fines of up to $100,000 and up to 5 years in prison. Protesters gathered outside the police administration building in Port of Spain yesterday, opposing criminal charges expected to be laid against Seely. Officers eventually dispersed the crowd. Well, in a statement, Deputy Commissioner of Police Susan Martin said protests are not banned during the SOE, but organizers and participants must operate within the law. On to some other news now. Calls for justice echoed along Harris Promenade, San Fernando last evening as citizens gathered for a candlelight vigil seeking closure in the disappearance of baby Angelo Tobias Plaza, a case that has gripped this country. Candles were lit and prayers offered during the gathering organized by Kevin Lauchan, who stressed that the event was not a protest but a spiritual appeal for divine intervention as the child's body remains missing. Lauchan said baby Angelo's body has not yet been found. He called for hangings to resume, saying this country has seen too much bloodshed.
3: And it grieves me to know we as a nation cannot protect our women and our children, our elderly folks. Who shall stand for the innocent? Who shall stand for the innocent while they are being slaughtered? Where are the voices?
0: The vigil came days after Angelo's stepfather, 24-year-old Shannon Miller of Goodwood, Tobago, was charged with the child's murder. Now the search continues for the child's body. Well, despite assurances from Agriculture Minister Ravi Rajaram that Cabinet has already approved a major environmental rehabilitation program, protesters were back out on the streets today calling for jobs. Led by former PNM Rio Claro North candidate Louis Castillo, the protesters marched along with placards along Circular Road, San Fernando, demanding jobs and the replanting of the forest cleared for the Cascadura Energy Project. Now, last month, Minister Rajaram told CNC3 News that the government has already signed off on a large-scale initiative under the Relief TD program. The plan is to reforest 102 hectares of land and plant more than 200,000 trees, with over 150 jobs expected through the forestry division. But Castillo says they've heard promises before.
4: As an NPO, I called to the minister office, and if his secretary is telling me that she knows nothing about it, and I call the permanent secretary, who have to sign off on everything from the minister. And she don't know anything about it either. So I don't know who or what or where to go to, because we are interested in acquiring a reforestation program too. Right? You can see the members here. So this is why I'm saying we are here, because we're not getting no justice. We're not getting no response. I don't ever have to be politically affiliated to get the reforestation contract.
0: The protesters are hoping to have a meeting with Minister Rajaram before the program begins. Let's take a short break. We'll be right back with sport.
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The hits are served. 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Richard Graham here to get the job done. Big thank you to the Backstreet Boys for that Kiss Classic. 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
2: 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Here's Mr. Know-It-All.

0: thanks, guys. A 16-year-old throwback from Train. 9-5, the ultimate one. Hey, don't you even think about touching that button, or you'll be missing the new Demi Lovato, Sabrina Carpenter, and lots more when we get back into it here on the LTM. All right, so let me state the obvious. Caribbean weather, it's beautiful, but it can be brutal. 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

And even if we can't dance because we're at work and we have to observe decorum, we can snap our fingers and tap our toes and have a good time. Thank you, Dua. You gave us a great idea. A little throwback action from No Mercy as we get ready to shut down the first hour of the LTM. Here with the one, the ultimate one. Baby, come back.

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1: JT taking us back. I want to rock your body. And on that note, I was looking at the news this morning. You've been following what's been going on in the world of technology, right? All of the talk of AI and whatnot. It just seems as if more and more, we as human beings are becoming more dependent and possibly in some cases even more mechanical. They are now about to introduce something new to the market, an exoskeleton suit, which apparently, when you wear it, gives you energy. It helps you, like if you have to go on a long hike, if you're taking a jog once around the savannah like me, one of those exoskeleton suits would come in very handy, because I think I made it like the last time I tried, I made it like halfway around the savannah before I had to stop by the coconut water vendors. You see, now, if I had one of those exoskeleton suits, I would have made it all the way around and then some and get back by the coconut water vendors. And, of course, I was looking for my Pelori people, but they weren't there. That's a whole different story. So they have this exoskeleton suit that they are putting out on the market. The price right now is somewhere in the region of $2,000 US. And but the supposition is that the price will go down, and so it will cost no more than maybe like a cell phone or something like that. An exoskeleton suit that apparently helps you with physical activity, and you know it's just a matter of time before they add some sort of sexual component to that, right? You'll be rocking bodies from sunup to sundown, kind of thing, with one of those puppies, is what I am imagining. I've never seen the thing. I don't know how it works, but it is supposed to give you energy so that you could go on long hikes and run around the savannah once, or walk around the savannah once, or as many times as you like. I don't know. But, you know, the human mind being what the human mind is. Oh, yeah, they're going to come up with other uses for that exoskeleton suit. Because we're just worthless like that, aren't we? Jeez. All right, 118. Listen out for Huntrex on the way. Something new from Megan Trainor Shimmer. Nice to have her back. And guess who else is back? George Gonzalez is back with his stand-up comedy special on June 3rd, 7 p.m. Radisson Hotel Ballroom, with his friends Errol Fabian, Kevin Sawyer, Alan the Entertainer, Kenneth Supersod, and The Saint. 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

0: Fallout Boy taking us back. And before that, Meghan Trainor. Sounds like she's reinvented herself. She always had that kind of old-timey sound. And now she's back with a bang. She does not sweat. She shimmers. Which is kind of like saying, honey, I don't snore. I speak the nighttime language of love. Deal with it. All right, gang. The LTM coming back with Freya Sky, Justin Bieber, Olivia Rodrigo, and a whole lot more. And if you're looking for the skincare that everyone's talking about, Felicity Community Pharmacy has one of the biggest Korean beauty product selections in Trinidad with trending brands like Medicube, CosRx, Dr. Meloxicam, Anua, and Beauty of Joseon. 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Hey, get on that note. And talking about Korean beauty products, I see that the Soka Warriors are getting ready to play a game against South Korea. I wonder how that one is going to pan out, because apparently the game is being played in Salt Lake City, Utah. And that place is so high above sea level that you literally, I mean, for us here in the Caribbean, you need to walk around with oxygen tanks. Just to take a stroll, you know, around the neighborhood in Salt Lake City. Much less to play a football match. Anyway, hopefully the Soka Warriors will be flying up to acclimatize themselves way ahead of time. Because apparently the South Koreans, I think they're already there at their training camp as they will be playing in the World Cup. And we have an international to play against them. Last time we played, it was a 1-1 score. Will we be able to at least tie with them? Perhaps possibly even beat them? Time alone will tell. Our Soka Warriors getting ready to face off against South Korea. And of course, our thoughts and prayers go with the guys in red, white, and black.
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1: 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That's because we're 9-5, the ultimate one.
2: You played it cool and I played it dumb. 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Saying, baby, just relax.

0: super duet from back in the day, Chad Kroeger and Josie Scott Hero. Here we go. Saving the day with a mix of your favorites from the 90s to now. We are truly Trinidad and Tobago's favorite pop music mix. We don't just say it, we play it. 951, so good to have you aboard with me inside the LTM. And listen out for Olivia Dean. She's coming up. Ray on the way as well. Let's go do some shopping first, though. 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

0: thank you, ladies. You have me blushing. By the way, voulez-vous and all that? Oui. let me summon some high school rudimentary French. Oui. The answer is oui. All right, 2:31. 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
1: 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That's because we're 9.5, the ultimate one.

Linkin Park throwback for you inside the LTM as we get ready to wrap up another hour of the hits. Just about 3 minutes under 3 o'clock for all of you 4 o'clock folk. By now counting down the minutes, I sure hope that you have a nice, cool, easy drive home. Not too much traffic to contend with. But then, of course, remember, we always have a mix of your favorites for you. And DJ Dos Ros Brandon comes in to give you the ultimate drive time mix after our 4 o'clock news. You still got me for another hour, though. Here comes the weekend.

As the first of two Shakira duets you'll hear inside this hour of the LTM. This one featuring Queen Bee herself. The other, a little more recent, featuring Beal. Listen on to that coming up in about half an hour. As we get ready to wrap things up for this final hour of the Lunchtime Mix. World Cup 2026 kicking off in just over 2 weeks' time. 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And you could also win lots of other cool football merch, like mini fridges, hoodies, bottles, bags, balls, and more. Just look for the codes under the 591 milliliter football label bottles and WhatsApp to 328-2878. 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

0: Mickey French doing an outstanding cover of a track that was a number one back in the 80s, and she herself took it to number one in the 90s, Total Eclipse of the Heart. Just about 3:29, World Cup action in just over 2 weeks' time. 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
2: Good afternoon, I'm Kay Marie Fletcher with headline news on CNC3 and the TBC Radio Network. In local developments, criminologist Dr. David Mohammed believes the decision to lay charges against Kaya Sili was a gross miscalculation on the part of the police, especially when charges are to be laid without any proper explanation. Weighing in on the Joshua Samaru and Kaya Sili matter now in the public domain, Dr. Mohammed recalled past cases where people were killed by police. He noted that in some past cases, there were overwhelming evidence of innocence on the part of victims.
3: The social class barriers and problems that exist within our community have created so many obstacles and impediments of division that they prevent us from being able to unite with one another at the right time. So many came out for this case, but didn't come out for others. And for as long as we remain selective by picking and choosing which causes we think are right and wrong, when they're all wrong, that weakens the general public's position to call for justice.
2: Calls for justice echoed along Harris Promenade, San Fernando last evening as citizens gathered for a candlelight vigil seeking closure in the disappearance of baby Angelo Tobias Plaza. A case that has gripped the country. Candles were lit and prayers offered during the gathering organized by Kevin Lalchan, who stressed that the event was not a protest but a spiritual appeal for divine intervention as the child's body remains missing. He called for hangings to resume, saying this country has seen too much bloodshed.
4: And it grieves me to know we as a nation cannot protect our women and our children, our elderly folks. Who shall stand for the innocent? Who shall stand for the innocent while they are being slaughtered? Where are the voices?
2: To some regional news. Health officials in the Bahamas say public risk remains low after two foreign nationals were placed in isolation at its airport after arriving with fever symptoms. The precaution was taken because both passengers had recently spent time in the Democratic Republic of Congo, where there is a current Ebola outbreak. And now for a look internationally. News that the United States and Iran war could end soon sent oil prices tumbling down in early trading on Sunday. Brent crude, which is the international benchmark, fell nearly 1.5% to about $99 a barrel, while U.S. crude dropped almost 5% to about $92 a barrel. This has been Headline News. Stay tuned for another news update at the top of the hour and for comprehensive coverage in our major newscast at 7 p.m. on CNC3 and across all digital platforms.
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saying good afternoon to AT&T. Bruno Mars kicking things off for your drive time here on your 95. The ultimate one, 8 minutes past the hour of 4 p.m. And here's to hoping that you've been having a good one. It's Monday, first day of the week. First one for this oh-so-long 7 days we are about to have. But saying that really doesn't work because, let me tell you, time is definitely flying. May 25th, and I hope that you had an amazing weekend. You enjoyed it. You got everything done. And you came out today. You got your job done. And now, or by now probably, you should be on your way to home or to the gym or to get the kids or to grab a bite to eat or wherever it is you go on an afternoon. You know, I always want you to take us along with you. 95 The Ultimate One, kicking the hits from the 90s to now. Thank you to the big dog Richard Graham for holding it down from midday till the top. Here with you now, shaking things up, having a time, bringing you the hits you love. The WhatsApp line, it's open, it's active, it's all yours. Jump on in with your messages, your shouts, and all your love. Hello, hello, TNT. How you doing? David Guetta, BB Rex are coming in for you. Hoping that you're good. Hoping that you're feeling good, you're feeling great, you're having a time, you're enjoying your ride. Be safe on the nation's roads. Enjoy more hits just like this.

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1: It's great to be number one again. 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

We are all just a bunch of cool kids at heart. Let's be real. 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We just get stuck with responsibility like bills. Hate bills. 4:34 in the nation's capital and around TNT. It's time for an amazing classic hit as we take a dive back to the 90s, as only we could do. 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

0: dancing at the Big Bone Club, that's a weekend activity. Shouldn't be Monday. And if you're doing that on Monday, well, you need to change your life. Chapel around for you as we continue cruising 95 The Ultimate One. 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The Arts Cafe. And also, the Central Bank of Trinidad and Tobago reminds the public that the draft payment system and services bill and regulations is open for public consultation. The deadline for feedback has been extended to June 20th, 2026. The public is also invited to participate in an in-person public consultation session in Tobago on Tuesday, May 26th, 2026 at Shaw Park Complex, Milford Road. This session will include a presentation of key elements of the draft bill, PSS bill, and also regulations, and also a question and answer segment to facilitate future engagement and clarification. To access the public consultation documents and register to attend this session, you can simply connect with the Central Bank on social media or visit the bank's website at centralbank.org.tt.
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2: Good afternoon, I'm Kay Marie Fletcher with headline news on CNC3 and the TVC Radio Network. In local developments, former police commissioner and national security minister Gary Griffith is calling on the Police Service Commission to break its silence on the police's failure to use body cameras. In fact, Griffith believes there's a deliberate move not to use the cameras on crime scenes. But he says the police commission, which oversees the management, discipline and appointment of police personnel to ensure accountability, efficiency and public trust in the police force, must intervene.
3: People are criticizing Guerrero and Roger Alexander. The people that we are not speaking about is the Police Service Commission. I could ask you right now, who is the chairman of the Police Service Commission? Who is in it? You probably wouldn't know. The majority of the country would not know. They have not said a word. And in this situation with the body cameras, I left 1,200 body cameras.
2: As the search enters day five, relatives of missing PH driver Simon Bagwat are continuing their desperate pleas for help. Two Sundays ago, 36-year-old Bagwat reported to police that people were trying to extort $1,800 from him and had threatened him. Relatives say he returned to the Gasparilla police station last Wednesday to give a further statement, but never returned home. His family last had contact with him around 11:30 that morning while he was still at the station. Calls to his cell phone have gone unanswered and searches by the Hunter's search and rescue team have yielded no results. Bagwat's white AD wagon is also missing. His parents, Percy and Julia Bagwat, are making another plea for anyone with information to contact the police.
4: We don't know exactly what is going on. We are just waiting and praying and hoping that, you know, they find him and he can come home. You know, our biggest hope is that they don't do him any harm. Mm-hmm. You know, but Joshua always a nice person.
2: To some regional news, health officials in the Bahamas say public risk remains low after two foreign nationals were placed in isolation at its airport after arriving with fever symptoms. The precaution was taken because both passengers had recently spent time in the Democratic Republic of Congo, where there is a current Ebola outbreak. Health authorities immediately activated emergency protocols, isolated the individuals, and carried out assessments and contact tracing for passengers and crew. Officials say there are no confirmed cases at this time, but monitoring remains ongoing. This has been Headline News. Stay tuned for another news update at the top of the hour and for comprehensive coverage in all major newscasts at 7 p.m. on CNC3 and across all digital platforms.
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0: BTS right there for you, lighting it up like dynamite as we jump into hour number two of your drive time here on your 95 The Ultimate One. Hey, 9 minutes past the hour, 5 p.m. How are we doing? For those of you in the nation's roads, ensure that you're buckled up, you're taking your time, and you're enjoying your drive to wherever you got to be. And a very special good afternoon to all the taxi drivers out there, maxi drivers, taxi drivers from north, south, east, and west. Good afternoon to you all. Hey, car people, this one is for you. If you love yourself some cars, show cars, the sound off. It is happening. 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
1: 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Yeah, right. Picture that with a Kodak. Or better yet, go to

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2: 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Police are investigating two separate stabbing incidents that left one woman injured and a man dead on Sunday night. In East Port of Spain, a woman was stabbed while speaking with a friend at a parlor on Nelson Street around 8 p.m. Police said she was approached and attacked by a man she knows. A nearby man who intervened was also beaten. The suspect fled but was later arrested and is expected to be questioned and charged. In a separate incident in Tacarigua, Nigel Foster was stabbed during an argument near a bar on Huggins Street around 6:30 p.m. The 49-year-old ran off but collapsed nearby and was later pronounced dead. The suspect later surrendered to police and was arrested. The Ministry of Homeland Security has invited companies to bid for an upgrade of Trinidad and Tobago's passport system, moving from machine-readable passports to an electronic passport platform. The expression of interest published Monday comes one day after a Guardian media investigation highlighting worsening delays, with citizens waiting up to 6 months for appointments and months before a passport processing. The new system is expected to meet International Civil Aviation Organization standards and include facial recognition, online verification, and digital payments alongside upgraded enrollment and production systems. The ministry is also seeking 750,000 e-passport booklets over 5 years. The move comes amid allegations of corruption within the Immigration Division, with claims of paid appointments and document fraud. Former National Alliance for Reconstruction Government Minister Herbert Atwell has died. Atwell served during the NAR administration after its 1986 election victory. Prime Minister Kamala Prasad Bisesa extended condolences following Atwell's passing over the weekend, describing him as a part of a generation of political figures who contributed to Trinidad and Tobago's development and national discourse during a defining period in the country's democracy. She also extended condolences to his family, loved ones, former colleagues, and friends. Stay tuned for comprehensive coverage of these stories in our major newscast at 7 p.m. on CNC3 and across all digital platforms.
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9 minutes past the hour of 6 p.m. Bad Bunny for you as we cruise you 95 The Ultimate One. And we've got lots more just like that to come your way. Right now, the Central Bank of Trinidad and Tobago wants to remind the public that the Draft Payment System and Services Bill and Regulations is open for public consultation. The deadline for feedback has been extended to June 20th, 2026. The public is also invited to participate in an in-person public consultation session happening in Tobago on Tuesday, May 26th, 2026 at the Shore Park Complex. This session will include a presentation on the key elements of the draft bill, PSS bill, and the regulations. Also, a question and answer segment to facilitate further engagement and clarification. To access the public consultation documents and register to attend this session, you've simply got to connect with the Central Bank on social media or visit the bank's website at centralbank.org.tt. It's coming your way here on the 95 The Ultimate One as we cruise, kicking it back with this one. Katy Perry for you. Last Friday night, what were you doing?

Well, I can tell you inside of this room right now, it's really cold. Maroon 5 for you as we cruise. 6:27 and the hits keep coming your way. From one to the next, kicking it back to the 90s. Hope you like this one.

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getting ready to wrap things up for this amazing hour with you here on your 95 The Ultimate One. Kelly Clarkson right there telling you to walk away. Yeah, boy. I don't know if I'm what, but just keep walking, I guess. 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It's coming to Skinner Park, San Fernando. 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